it can't end. Got him dread up on him head. They said the dread can't end. 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

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You're so fine, let me make it a mess. What's coming next? Let's learn how to fly, riding rainbows up in the sky. Searching for something, searching for anything this high. You should leave it now, you feel it.

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Life on easy streets, laid back. Life on

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1: 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Got some of those headphones on too. Your headphone only works on one side. This headphone only works on one side. One side. Poppy, can you rap?

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1: The easiest way to get into the meditative state is to begin by listening. 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

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Hey, this is Matt Black from Cold Cut here on Radio Compu Store. 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

0: 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All right? 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I'm out.
1: This is the almighty Slum Lord, Bob 10 from Slum Village, leaving a message for Frank and Dank. Don't you ever sleep on Frank and Dank. If I catch somebody sleeping, I'ma catch you in your dreams, you fuck.
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